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1: Good morning. The province is still pumping the brakes on the regulations that would allow municipalities to use photo radar and red light cameras. Halifax Council has been asking for the legislative authority for the enforcement measures for the past two decades, but Public Works Minister Fred Tilley says it's not on the government's radar at this point.
2: There's more research required for us to determine if that's a thing for Nova Scotia. As of right now, we're content with our enforcement levels that we have, and that's for a later day.
1: The Board of Police Commissioners asked for the province to implement photo radar and red light cameras in 2006. There was an amendment in 2007 that would have allowed a pilot project, but it was never proclaimed. Nova Scotia's defense and aerospace sector supports more than 17,000 jobs and contributes $2.7 billion to the provincial economy. That's according to a release from the province. The figures come as more than 3,000 people attend DEFSEC Atlantic 2026 in Halifax. It's the largest edition of the defense conference on record. Growth, Development and Defense Industries Minister Colton LeBlanc says the event puts Nova Scotia companies and expertise in front of global defense leaders. The province says the sector includes more than 130 companies. Recent federal investments include about $2 billion for naval and air fleet infrastructure and a potential new submarine program. Childcare Now Nova Scotia is challenging its exclusion from the province's renewed early learning and childcare engagement table. The group says its representative had participated since the table began in 2022. The organization says the province required all members to reapply this summer, then declined its application because space was limited. Coordinator Robin McPhee says the decision raises questions about transparency and independent advocacy. Childcare Now is calling on the minister to explain the selection process, release the new members and affiliations, and reconsider its exclusion. Four credit unions in Nova Scotia have voted in favor of merging on January 1st. Members of Acadian Credit Union, East Coast Credit Union, iNova Credit Union, and Teachers Plus Credit Union voted in favor of the merger from September 22nd to October 2nd. Our release says the voting results at all four were above two-thirds in favor, though exact numbers were not released. The merged credit union will manage approximately $2 billion in assets and serve more than 65,000 members from 24 locations, including a virtual branch in communities across Nova Scotia. In sports, three teams are off to the next round of MLB's postseason. The Dodgers beat Atlanta 4-1 to win that series 3-1. They'll face Milwaukee in the NLCS after the Brewers beat San Diego 3-1 to also advance in 4. The Tampa Bay Rays swept the Yankees with a 4-3 win, while Cleveland forced a game 4 tonight after a 9-3 win over the White Sox. The Kentville Wildcats avoided elimination in the Nova Scotia Senior Baseball League final with a 7-6 win over Dartmouth to cut the dry series lead to 3-1. Just 3 in the NHL as Washington beat Pittsburgh 5-3, Winnipeg got by Colorado 3-2, and Edmonton beat Anaheim 5-2. And in the Maritime Hockey League, Edmonton down Miramichi 8-3. Now you're up to date. I'm James Faulkner.
3: Thanks, James. Here's your latest forecast from Environment Canada. Mix of sun and cloud today with winds gusting to 50 and a high of 19. Increasing cloud tonight, chance of showers, winds gusting to 50, low of 10. And a mix of sun and cloud tomorrow with winds gusting to 40 and a high of 17. Outsider Studios, it's 8 at 6:03.

I woke last night to the sound of thunder. How far off, I sat and wondered. Started humming a song from 1962. Ain't it funny how the night moves, when you just don't seem to have as much to lose. Strange how the night moves.

0: Bob Seger and Night Moves on Wave Mornings. It's Mitch and James, 6:12 on your Thursday morning. What's going on, James?
1: It is a Thursday morning.
0: It is a Thursday morning.
1: It is.
0: And a beauty of a day on the way today. Mix of sun and cloud getting up to a high of 19. And looking at the long-range forecast, I would dare say this is probably the last nice day we're going to have for a while.
1: It kind of looks that
0: it's
1: way.
0: It's kind of looking that way. Like, tomorrow's looking decent as well, up to 17, but then things just got... I guess Mondays right now, they're showing 18 degrees.
1: Yeah.
0: But, like, you're getting, like, once you get to the halfway point in October, which is just around the corner, once you get to that halfway point, you start getting that much closer to Halloween, and then things just kind of trail off from there. So,
1: yeah.
0: My days are numbered with the shorts and flip-flops, James, and I don't know how I feel about this.
1: So. I mean, at least Sunday, you know, there'll be some sun to go to 10 degrees.
0: That's true.
1: So it'll make it feel like maybe 14 or 15.
0: Possibly.
1: Yeah.
0: Depends on how windy it is that day.
1: You're not wrong.
0: And there's been a lot of that, and actually, with the nice weather today and tomorrow, it is going to be a little bit breezy with winds gusting up to 50 this afternoon and 40 tomorrow, so keep that in mind. While trying to enjoy those last couple nice days.
1: Oh, you'll be fine.
0: Countdown to Turkey is on, though, baby.
1: Yeah,
0: here
1: buddy.
0: We go. Coming up on the show, it is Thursday, new edition of Weird Covers. Get to that just before 8 o'clock. Get your morning shout-outs, Battle of the Dad jokes, your poll question. Have a look at what's trending at 7:10. I know, James, you're excited about this one.
2: The Yankees lose.
1: Best that's three words in professional sports.
2: Yankees lose.
0: The Yankees are done, so it'll be
1: bye.
0: And we have a new clip of that, actually, that we're going to share.
1: Sure do.
0: We'll get to that later in the hour. But the end of an era, found out yesterday that the water tower at the Dalhousie Agricultural Campus in Bible Hill will be no more. They're getting rid of the water tower, which I'm not sure how I feel about this, James. Not sure how I feel about this at all. More on that coming up.
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0: That's Haywire. Standing in line on Wave Mornings is Mitch and James, 623. And a major landmark in Bible Hill will soon be gone, James, and I don't like it.
1: Okay.
0: Dalhousie's agricultural campus has announced that its iconic water tower will be coming down after more than 70 years overlooking the campus skyline. And, well, not even just there, it's just something that you see driving through pretty much all of Bible Hill, right?
1: I mean, any community that has a water tower, that's the one thing that your eyes always get drawn to, no matter how many times you drive through it.
0: Yep, it's like the one you see in East Hants when you're driving through, you know, the Elmsdale, Lance area, right?
1: So. It really is amazing, though, how many towns and villages are named after their water tower, you know? It's just the weirdest thing.
0: Really is. Really is. But yeah, it's 110 feet. It was built in 1955, replacing an earlier tower that dated back to the early days of the Nova Scotia Agricultural College, and once held more than 100,000 gallons of water and served as a key part of the campus water system. And since the campus switched to Truro's municipal water supply in 2017, it's been unused. And I often wondered that driving by, like, are they even using that thing for anything anymore? Or is it just more for, like, just because we've been so used to seeing it there, there's just still there.
1: Well, that's the thing. And the AC kind of transitioned from, like, its own wells and water supply to that. It was about 10 years ago, I think, something like that, when that happened.
0: Yeah.
1: And yeah, I mean, if you're on the town supply, you don't really need the water tower.
0: That. And they say
1: it is 70 years old.
0: Right. They say that, yeah, the maintenance costs and everything has led to that decision. So, but it won't be the same driving through Bible Hill not see that. I know, I'm saying I'm not happy about it. My son is going to be very upset about this, because whenever we're driving, he's always, oh, there's the water tower. And if now that it's going to be gone, he is not going to be happy about this. I'll let my wife break that news to him.
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1: Good morning. Nova Scotia has brought in new regulations under the Traffic Safety Act that extend child car seat requirements and add rules for bike lanes, emergency vehicles, and tow trucks. The act replaces the century-old Motor Vehicle Act and gives government more flexibility to update rules quickly. Public Works Minister Fred Tilley says the changes move the province closer to ensuring every Nova Scotian returns home safely. Regulations also tighten distracted driving rules for modern technology, create clearer cyclist guidelines, and improve standards for vehicle condition and driver visibility. Child Safety Link specialist Catherine Hutka says the longer car seat rules bring the law in line with current evidence and will keep young passengers safer. A 53-year-old man faces multiple charges after an assault in Lower DeBert. Colchester County RCMP say officers responded to a home on Gray Road October 1st where a woman known to the man had been assaulted. She sustained non-life-threatening injuries and went to hospital. Police say the suspect fled and officers later found an unsecured rifle inside the home. RCMP arrested William Douglas Meservey at the residence yesterday. He faces charges including assault causing bodily harm, assault by choking, firearms offenses, and two counts of being at large without excuse. Meservey was remanded into custody and returns to court tomorrow. A 27-year-old Spring Hill man is facing five charges after a woman was stabbed and police responded to a barricaded incident. Cumberland County District RCMP say the 50-year-old woman reported being stabbed inside a home on Queen Street October 4th. She sustained non-life-threatening injuries and went to hospital. Police found Austin Charles Wayne McKenzie at the home where he refused to come out and indicated he had a firearm. The RCMP's emergency response team and police dog services helped arrest him safely. McKenzie faces weapons, assault, threats, and release order charges. He remains in custody and is due back in court. It took a while, but the first hurricane of the season has formed in the Gulf of Mexico. Forecasters say Isaias became a hurricane less than 20 hours after becoming a tropical storm. It's expected to make landfall along the Florida Panhandle or the Mississippi-Alabama coast late Friday or early Saturday. While Isaias is the ninth named storm of the Atlantic hurricane season, it's the first to reach hurricane strength. In sports, Tampa Bay swept the New York Yankees to advance to the ALCS with a 4-3 win in the Bronx. Meanwhile, the Dodgers will face the Brewers in the NLCS after both teams won their series 3-1. LA beat Atlanta 4-1 last night while Milwaukee downed the Padres 3-1. Cleveland beat the White Sox 9-3 to avoid a sweep and force a Game 4 tonight. In the Nova Scotia Senior Baseball League final, Kentville picked up a 7-6 walk-off win to cut Dartmouth's series lead to 3-1. Just three games in the NHL as Washington beat Pittsburgh 5-3, Winnipeg got by Colorado 3-2, and Edmonton beat Anaheim 5-2. And in the Maritime Hockey League, Edmonton down Miramichi 8-3. Now you're up to date. I'm James Faulkner.
2: Thanks, James. Here's your latest forecast from Environment Canada. Mix of sun and cloud today with winds gusting to 50 and a high of 19. Increasing cloud tonight, chance of showers, winds gusting to 50, low of 10. And a mix of sun and cloud tomorrow with winds gusting to 40 and a high of 17. Outsider Studios, it's 8 at 633. 80.

0: Tina Turner. On Wave Mornings, it's Mitch and James, 640. Well, James, some exciting news for you this morning.
1: The Yankees lose.
2: You said Vlad Guerrero's got it.
1: The Yankees lose.
2: They did lose.
3: Best three words in sports.
0: They got swept, too.
3: Yeah, buddy.
0: Oh, boy.
3: Tampa Bay made them look silly.
0: That's great.
3: Happy Yankees Elimination Day, everybody. And after the game, Poppy's legacy continues.
0: Yes, we have a new one.
3: Yeah, Junior Caminero, who hit 42 homers for the Rays this year. Absolutely one of their stars. Well, he did it too. Yeah. Yell it a little bit more. He was pretty happy.
0: Yeah. There was a little bit more. Well, he just won, too, so he had that much more added excitement, right?
3: And he was also, like, of course, Yankees fans taunting him or yelling at him or whatever, and he was just, like, mocking, like, having a broom and sweep.
0: That's great.
3: Yeah.
0: But he just runs off the camera afterwards. That's
3: absolutely.
0: Love it.
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0: Modern English on Wave Mornings. Mitch and James, 6:51. Well, yesterday we were talking about the Festival of Lights happening on Friday, November 27th, down at Truro Civic Square, and we were speculating whether or not the Santa Claus Parade will be happening on the following Sunday.
1: Because it always is.
0: And it is.
1: It is, yeah. So we got the obvious thing right.
0: We did, yes.
1: Where's the round of applause? Come on, for us.
0: We need that round of applause. Where is it at? There we go, yeah. Yes, thank you. It's like we knew or something.
1: Something like that.
0: Yeah, but yeah, Sunday, November 29th,
1: yes.
0: It all kicks off at 4 o'clock in downtown Truro.
1: Mm-hmm.
0: It's usual parade route, of course.
1: The usual
0: route, stadium,
1: yeah.
0: And loop its way around through town.
1: Yes, when they even back up.
0: Yeah, exactly. But yeah. November 29th, a Sunday, is when the Santa Claus Parade will take place. Tis the season.
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3: 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When you hear a politician start talking, you are ready to tune out. But here's the thing. I don't want to talk. I became a member of Parliament because I wanted to listen. Because you know your problems better than anyone else ever will. So let's cut through all the noise, grab a seat, and work together in 2026.
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4: Good morning. The province is still pumping the brakes on the regulations that would allow municipalities to use photo radar and red light cameras. Halifax Council has been asking for the legislative authority for the enforcement measures for the past two decades, but Public Works Minister Fred Tilley says it's not on the government's radar at this point.
5: There's more research required for us to determine if that's a thing for Nova Scotia. As of right now, we're content with our enforcement levels that we have, and that's for a later day.
4: The Board of Police Commissioners asked for the province to implement photo radar and red light cameras in 2006. There was an amendment in 2007 that would have allowed a pilot project, but it was never proclaimed. Nova Scotia's defense and aerospace sector supports more than 17,000 jobs and contributes $2.7 billion to the provincial economy. That's according to a release from the province. The figures come as more than 3,000 people attend DEFSEC Atlantic 2026 in Halifax. It's the largest edition of the defense conference on record. Growth, Development and Defense Industries Minister Colton LeBlanc says the event puts Nova Scotia companies and expertise in front of global defense leaders. The province says the sector includes more than 130 companies. Recent federal investments include about $2 billion for naval and air fleet infrastructure and a potential new submarine program. Childcare Now Nova Scotia is challenging its exclusion from the province's renewed early learning and childcare engagement table. The group says its representative had participated since the table began in 2022. The organization says the province required all members to reapply this summer, then declined its application because space was limited. Coordinator Robin McPhee says the decision raises questions about transparency and independent advocacy. Childcare Now is calling on the minister to explain the selection process, release the new members and affiliations, and reconsider its exclusion. Four credit unions in Nova Scotia have voted in favor of merging on January 1st. Members of Acadian Credit Union, East Coast Credit Union, iNova Credit Union, and Teachers Plus Credit Union voted in favor of the merger from September 22nd to October 2nd. Our release says the voting results at all four were above two-thirds in favor, though exact numbers were not released. The merged credit union will manage approximately $2 billion in assets and serve more than 65,000 members from 24 locations, including a virtual branch in communities across Nova Scotia. In sports, three teams are off to the next round of MLB's postseason. The Dodgers beat Atlanta 4-1 to win that series 3-1. They'll face Milwaukee in the NLCS after the Brewers beat San Diego 3-1 to also advance in four games. The Tampa Bay Rays swept the Yankees with a 4-3 win, while Cleveland forced a game four tonight after a 9-3 win over the White Sox. The Kentville Wildcats avoided elimination in the Nova Scotia Senior Baseball League final with a 7-6 win over Dartmouth to cut the dry series lead to 3-1. Just three games in the NHL as Washington beat Pittsburgh 5-3, Winnipeg got by Colorado 3-2, and Edmonton beat Anaheim 5-2. And in the Maritime Hockey League, Edmonton down Miramichi 8-3. Now you're up to date. I'm James Faulkner.
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9: Here's your latest forecast from Environment Canada. Mix of sun and cloud today with winds gusting to 50 and a high of 19. Increasing cloud tonight with a chance of showers. Winds gusting to 50, low of 10. And a mix of sun and cloud tomorrow. Winds gusting to 40 and a high of 17. Outsider Studios, it's 8 at 7:04.
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0: That's Class Tiger on Wave Mornings. It's Mitch and James, 712. Time for a look at what's trending. Dalhousie AC will be getting rid of the landmark water tower. More on that in just a moment, but first, Downtown Truro announcing that the annual Santa Claus Parade will be taking place on Sunday, November 29th.
1: Yeah, they had previously announced that the Festival of Lights was going to kick off on the Friday, the 27th, so we assumed that the 29th was going to be the parade.
0: Yep.
1: Maybe they heard us speculating or not, and then finally confirmed it yesterday.
0: Yes.
1: So, yes, we got the obvious answer right.
0: I would like to think that they were like, we heard Mitch and James, we just thought, you know what, November 29th does sound like a good date to do that parade.
1: It's true.
0: So, yeah.
1: They seem like they have it all worked out.
0: But yeah, there you go. Mark those dates on your calendars. So. And it took a while, James. We finally have the first hurricane of the 2026 season.
1: Yes, it's in the Gulf of Mexico.
0: Yep.
1: So if anything, we'll just see kind of like remnants of like, oh, it'll be a little rain and wind.
0: Possibly,
1: by the time it hits us, possibly. Isaias.
0: Yes.
1: In the Gulf of Mexico.
0: So I got to thinking, I'm like, okay, well, if there hasn't been a hurricane, why? But there has been all these tropical depressions and tropical storms that have all been named.
1: But nothing has actually formed a hurricane until now.
0: Yeah.
1: So we'd already talked about it before, but this was like the first September in like 30 years since.
0: Longer than that.
1: 60 years,
0: 60 plus years,
1: yeah.
0: There hasn't been a hurricane, which is just crazy.
1: In September,
0: Yeah.
1: And so we'll see if anything else kind of develops. So we're certainly, you know, and that's what forecasters have been saying the last few weeks.
0: Like,
1: it's weird what happened in September, but we're not out of the woods yet.
0: Right. And I kind of like, we're probably going to get at least one here at some point. So, well, there you go. Isaias.
1: Mm-hmm.
0: And yes, a major landmark in Bobble Hill will soon be gone. Later this month, the Dal AC will be getting rid of the iconic water tower after more than 70 years that it's been overlooking the campus. And of course, just something you can see from pretty much all of Bobble Hill.
1: Yep.
0: And beyond, right? Outside of Truro, you can still see it in a lot of different spots as well. But it's 110 feet tall, built in 1955, replacing an earlier tower that dated back to the early days of the AC.
1: Yep. Now, that said, it hasn't been used for about 9 years when the AC switched over to town water.
0: Yeah.
1: So then you didn't really need to have their own wells and a water tower to have that supply.
0: And I was often wondering, like, are they still using this thing?
1: Yeah.
0: And they're not. And they said, like, they've been maintaining it, but for what? Just for
1: looks? Well, that's
0: for
1: the looks thing,
0: and,
1: right?
0: But at the same time, like, that is a major landmark that, like, I won't, it'll look strange driving by and not seeing that water tower.
1: Yeah.
0: I've been driving by it my entire life, and just, like, for it to not be there, just, it's going to be weird. But anyway, it's happening. They say later this month, they're going to be dismantling it.
1: Yes.
0: That's what's trending, 7:15.
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0: That's Robert Palmer and Addicted to Love on Wave Mornings. It's Mitch, 722, and Nova Scotia drivers will soon have to get used to some new rules on the road. The province is updating its traffic laws to better match modern vehicles and improve safety. Among the changes are new rules around electric scooters and other personal mobility devices, along with updated penalties and road safety measures. Officials say the goal is to make the rules clear and to keep up with how people travel today. Changes expected to affect drivers, cyclists, and also scooter users as well. Province says learning the new rules now could help everyone avoid fines and stay safer on Nova Scotia roads. So anything to keep everybody a little bit more safe here in the future, right?
1: 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But hurry in, this deal ends October 11th. Only at participating Wendy's, taxes extra.
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3: Good morning. Nova Scotia has brought in new regulations under the Traffic Safety Act that extend child car seat requirements and add rules for bike lanes, emergency vehicles, and tow trucks. The act replaces the century-old Motor Vehicle Act and gives government more flexibility to update rules quickly. Public Works Minister Fred Tilley says the changes move the province closer to ensuring every Nova Scotian returns home safely. Regulations also tighten distracted driving rules for modern technology, create clearer cyclist guidelines, and improve standards for vehicle condition and driver visibility. Child Safety Link specialist Catherine Hutka says the longer car seat rules bring the law in line with current evidence and will keep young passengers safer. A 53-year-old man faces multiple charges after an assault in Lower DeBert. Colchester County RCMP say officers responded to a home on Gray Road October 1st where a woman known to the man had been assaulted. She sustained non-life-threatening injuries and went to hospital. Police say the suspect fled and officers later found an unsecured rifle inside the home. RCMP arrested William Douglas Meservey at the residence yesterday. He faces charges including assault causing bodily harm, assault by choking, firearms offenses, and two counts of being at large without excuse. Meservey was remanded into custody and returns to court tomorrow. A 27-year-old Spring Hill man is facing five charges after a woman was stabbed and police responded to a barricaded incident. Cumberland County District RCMP say the 50-year-old woman reported being stabbed inside a home on Queen Street October 4th. She sustained non-life-threatening injuries and went to hospital. Police found Austin Charles Wayne McKenzie at the home where he refused to come out and indicated he had a firearm. The RCMP's emergency response team and police dog services helped arrest him safely. McKenzie faces weapons, assault, threats, and release order charges. He remains in custody and is due back in court. It took a while, but the first hurricane of the season has formed in the Gulf of Mexico. Forecasters say Isaias became a hurricane less than 20 hours after becoming a tropical storm. It's expected to make landfall along the Florida Panhandle or the Mississippi-Alabama coast late Friday or early Saturday. While Isaias is the ninth named storm of the Atlantic hurricane season, it's the first to reach hurricane strength. In sports, Tampa Bay swept the New York Yankees to advance to the ALCS with a 4-3 win in the Bronx. Meanwhile, the Dodgers will face the Brewers in the NLCS after both teams won their series 3-1. LA beat Atlanta 4-1 last night while Milwaukee downed the Padres 3-1. Cleveland beat the White Sox 9-3 to avoid a sweep and force a Game 4 tonight. In the Nova Scotia Senior Baseball League final, Kentville picked up a 7-6 walk-off win to cut Dartmouth's series lead to 3-1. Just three games in the NHL as Washington beat Pittsburgh 5-3, Winnipeg got by Colorado 3-2, and Edmonton beat Anaheim 5-2. And in the Maritime Hockey League, Edmonton down Miramichi 8-3. Now you're up to date. I'm James Faulkner.
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5: Here's your latest forecast from Environment Canada. Mix of sun and cloud today. Winds gusting to 50 and a high of 19. Increasing cloud tonight with a chance of showers. Winds gusting to 50, low of 10. And a mix of sun and cloud tomorrow. Winds gusting to 40 and a high of 17. Outsider Studios sitting at 8 degrees at 7:33.
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0: The Romantics, talking in your sleep on Wave Mornings. Mitch and James, 740, and our Wave Web Poll today. Tomorrow is World Egg Day, because of course there's a day to celebrate eggs. There's a day to celebrate all the things. It's your anniversary today. That's actually more important. Happy anniversary, James.
1: Oh, thank you very much.
0: To you and, the misses.
1: Appreciate that.
0: Any plans for the anniversary?
1: As little as humanly possible. Maybe we'll go do a little road trip somewhere. I don't know.
0: Yeah,
1: we'll see what the weather's like.
0: Nice day today.
1: It is supposed to be a nice day today.
0: Go for a little cruise or something? Or there you go.
1: Also, a lazy day would not be the worst thing in the world.
0: No, it would not.
1: No.
0: No, it would not. I'm sure you're both, you know, relishing in the fact the Yankees lost last night.
1: So. Happy Yankees Elimination Day. That's the more important day. Thank you, Junior.
0: Yeah.
1: It's a good day. It's a good
0: one
1: day.
0: One thing, you know, as a Jays fan and a Tigers fan can agree on. It's, you know, when you see the Yankees lose, you can be happy together.
1: And I can hear them now. Well, the Jays didn't make the playoffs. Well, they didn't lose in the playoffs either. So.
0: Exactly. Yeah.
1: Enjoy the offseason like the rest of us.
0: Can only be one champion.
1: That's right.
0: Can only be one.
1: Probably be the stupid Dodgers again.
0: Yeah, probably. Yeah. Anyway, we just need them to lose next.
1: Yes.
0: But yes, it is World Egg Day tomorrow. We're asking, how do you prepare your eggs? Do you like them poached, sunny side up, over easy, hard boiled, soft boiled, scrambled, or maybe you don't eat eggs? Go to our website, thewavetoro.com, and let us know. Today's web poll, powered by Vogue Optical, and over easy for me.
1: Scrambled.
0: Like them nice and runny.
1: Scrambled.
0: Do you put ketchup on your scrambled eggs?
1: No, I'm not a monster.
0: Okay, I was just confirming. You just never know, right?
1: Yeah. I think it's because I love omelets, so I just take all of the extra stuff out and just have scrambled eggs. It's great.
0: Whatever works, right?
1: Yeah.
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0: Tom Petty, Free Fallin' on Wave Mornings. It's Mitch and James, 752. And now for a new edition of Weird Covers. 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
1: Okay, what do we got?
0: So taking the Dawson's Creek theme.

0: Kasem's American Top 40, the 80s. This week is from October 15th, 1983. That's when Men Without Hats did the safety dance. Prince was delirious. Air Supply was making love out of nothing at all. And Bonnie Tyler had a total eclipse of the heart. You'll hear those songs, all the top 40 hits, and the long-distance dedications from October 15th, 1983, right here on Casey Kasem's American Top 40, the 80s.
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4: Good morning. The province is still pumping the brakes on the regulations that would allow municipalities to use photo radar and red light cameras. Halifax Council has been asking for the legislative authority for the enforcement measures for the past two decades, but Public Works Minister Fred Tilley says it's not on the government's radar at this point.
5: There's more research required for us to determine if that's a thing for Nova Scotia. As of right now, we're content with our enforcement levels that we have, and that's for a later day.
4: The Board of Police Commissioners asked for the province to implement photo radar and red light cameras in 2006. There was an amendment in 2007 that would have allowed a pilot project, but it was never proclaimed. Nova Scotia's defense and aerospace sector supports more than 17,000 jobs and contributes $2.7 billion to the provincial economy. That's according to a release from the province. The figures come as more than 3,000 people attend DefSec Atlantic 2026 in Halifax. It's the largest edition of the defense conference on record. Growth, Development, and Defense Industries Minister Colton LeBlanc says the event puts Nova Scotia companies and expertise in front of global defense leaders. The province says the sector includes more than 130 companies. Recent federal investments include about $2 billion for naval and air fleet infrastructure and a potential new submarine program. Childcare Now Nova Scotia is challenging its exclusion from the province's renewed early learning and childcare engagement table. The group says its representative had participated since the table began in 2022. The organization says the province required all members to reapply this summer, then declined its application because space was limited. Coordinator Robin McPhee says the decision raises questions about transparency and independent advocacy. Childcare Now is calling on the minister to explain the selection process, release the new members and affiliations, and reconsider its exclusion. Four credit unions in Nova Scotia have voted in favor of merging on January 1st. Members of Acadian Credit Union, East Coast Credit Union, Inova Credit Union, and Teachers Plus Credit Union voted in favor of the merger from September 22nd to October 2nd. Our release says the voting results at all four were above two-thirds in favor, though exact numbers were not released. The merged credit union will manage approximately $2 billion in assets and serve more than 65,000 members from 24 locations, including a virtual branch in communities across Nova Scotia. In sports, three teams are off to the next round of MLB's postseason. The Dodgers beat Atlanta 4-1 to win that series 3-1. They'll face Milwaukee in the NLCS after the Brewers beat San Diego 3-1 to also advance in 4. The Tampa Bay Rays swept the Yankees with a 4-3 win, while Cleveland forced a game 4 tonight after a 9-3 win over the White Sox. The Kentville Wildcats avoided elimination in the Nova Scotia Senior Baseball League final with a 7-6 win over Dartmouth to cut the dry series lead to 3-1. Just 3 in the NHL as Washington beat Pittsburgh 5-3, Winnipeg got by Colorado 3-2, and Edmonton beat Anaheim 5-2. And in the Maritime Hockey League, Edmonton down Miramichi 8-3. Now you're up to date. I'm James Faulkner.
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7: Here's your latest forecast from Environment Canada. Mix of sun and cloud today with winds gusting to 50 and a high of 19. Increasing cloud tonight, chance of showers, winds gusting to 50, a low of 10. And a mix of sun and cloud tomorrow with winds gusting to 40 and a high of 17. Outsider Studios is 9 at 8:04.
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your cigarette break. 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And isn't it ironic?

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1: Every morning there's a halo hanging from the corner of my girlfriend's four-post bed.
0: Well, good morning, everyone, except Mother Nature. And I say that because it's looking like a pretty nice day today, a pretty nice day tomorrow, and then things just start to kind of teeter in the other direction as we get towards the middle of October. And
2: still nice and sunny.
0: I know. It's just the single-digit days are not far away, and I got to wear pants and socks again. And as opposed to my regular non-pants attire.
2: Yes.
0: That includes my shorts and flip-flops.
2: Yeah, there are shorts.
0: I'm not sitting here. James would not allow such a thing. I think HR might have something to say about that as well.
2: You just have to sit closer to the desk.
0: Yes,
2: so
0: exactly.
2: You know, just tuck yourself in the bottom there. It's fine.
0: Yeah. Enjoy the nice weather while it's here, though.
2: Yes.
0: That's what I'm trying to say.
2: Absolutely.
0: Yeah.
2: Good morning to everyone except the Yankees.
0: We got a new one. We got a new one.
2: Happy Yankees Elimination Day, Mitch. Happy Yankees Elimination Day.
0: Nothing makes you more happy than to see the Yankees lose.
2: It's true.
0: Yeah.
2: It's
0: yeah.
2: very, very true.
0: It's because of the team, the fans.
2: Yes.
0: Everyone.
2: Everything.
0: Everything about it.
2: Everything. I mean, we even got last night more Yankee fan interference. Where
0: the fan reached
2: over the wall, and it you know, originally they ruled a home run. And
0: I was
2: going to
0: say, that would have been a home run had they not touched it, I think.
2: No, it would not have been
0: a home run.
2: They ruled it the way they did. Like the side angle, you could tell it was not going to be a home run. So they placed the runners. But see, back in 1996, when the Yankees were playing the Orioles in the playoffs, a fan reached over and grabbed it, and they still called it a home run.
0: Right, yes.
2: So just, 30 years later, I guess a little bit of payback.
0: Yeah.
2: But, yeah.
0: Yeah.
1: Ah, Yankee lose!
0: It's a beautiful thing.
2: Yes, sir.
0: Good morning to everyone except the water tower at the Dal AC, who will be soon meeting its demise, as Dal AC has announced that they will be taking it down later this month, actually. So by November, that water tower will be gone, which... Mm-hmm. That thing's been there for more than 70 years. I didn't realize that. I was wondering how long, because I know it's been there longer than I've been around.
2: And it's been a fixture, because there was a previous water tower for over 100 years.
0: Yeah. So that one...
2: It's just going to be weird not to see it.
0: Right. It's
2: how will I get my bearings?
0: My son is going to be so mad when he finds this out, because he always likes to look at the water tower when he drives by, and he's going to be like, where's the water tower? And he's going to think there's going to be a new one. So for the next year, when are they going to build another one? That's the question I'm going to get moving forward. So
2: yeah. Where's the water tower? It's cold. Don't worry about it. And sticking with baseball, good morning to everyone except the Chicago White Sox. Now, they lost last night. They have two more cracks at clinching the spot in the next round.
0: Yeah.
2: But I read this fun fact. I just want to throw this in so I could share it. The last time that the White Sox clinched a playoff series at home, the Titanic was still 6 years away from being made. Not the movie, the actual ship.
0: Man, that is a long time.
2: Yes.
0: That is a long time. They need, for their sake.
2: I mean, they won the World Series in 05, but again, they clinched on the road.
0: Right.
2: So, yeah.
0: I thought being a Leafs fan was bad. Man, that's way worse.
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1: Ladies and gentlemen, welcome to the main event.
0: All right, James, here we go. Battle of the Dead jokes. I will start us off. I think we've used this one before, but what do you call someone who takes care of chickens?
2: What do you call them?
0: Chicken tenders.
2: Yeah. Yeah.
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2: Yeah.
0: Now I have to go see a chiropractor.
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0: Yes, James.
3: What did the blacksmith do after he farted?
0: What?
2: Smelt it.
0: Yeah, that's good.
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4: Good morning. Nova Scotia has brought in new regulations under the Traffic Safety Act that extend child car seat requirements and add rules for bike lanes, emergency vehicles, and tow trucks. The act replaces the century-old Motor Vehicle Act and gives government more flexibility to update rules quickly. Public Works Minister Fred Tilley says the changes move the province closer to ensuring every Nova Scotian returns home safely. Regulations also tighten distracted driving rules for modern technology, create clearer cyclist guidelines, and improve standards for vehicle condition and driver visibility. Child Safety Link specialist Catherine Hutka says the longer car seat rules bring the law in line with current evidence and will keep young passengers safer. A 53-year-old man faces multiple charges after an assault in Lower DeBert. Colchester County RCMP say officers responded to a home on Gray Road October 1st where a woman known to the man had been assaulted. She sustained non-life-threatening injuries and went to hospital. Police say the suspect fled and officers later found an unsecured rifle inside the home. RCMP arrested William Douglas Meservey at the residence yesterday. He faces charges including assault causing bodily harm, assault by choking, firearms offenses, and two counts of being at large without excuse. Meservey was remanded into custody and returns to court tomorrow. A 27-year-old Spring Hill man is facing five charges after a woman was stabbed and police responded to a barricaded incident. Cumberland County District RCMP say the 50-year-old woman reported being stabbed inside a home on Queen Street October 4th. She sustained non-life-threatening injuries and went to hospital. Police found Austin Charles Wayne McKenzie at the home where he refused to come out and indicated he had a firearm. The RCMP's emergency response team and police dog services helped arrest him safely. McKenzie faces weapons, assault, threats, and release order charges. He remains in custody and is due back in court. It took a while, but the first hurricane of the season has formed in the Gulf of Mexico. Forecasters say Isaias became a hurricane less than 20 hours after becoming a tropical storm. It's expected to make landfall along the Florida Panhandle or the Mississippi-Alabama coast late Friday or early Saturday. While Isaias is the ninth named storm of the Atlantic hurricane season, it's the first to reach hurricane strength. In sports, Tampa Bay swept the New York Yankees to advance to the ALCS with a 4-3 win in the Bronx. Meanwhile, the Dodgers will face the Brewers in the NLCS after both teams won their series 3-1. LA beat Atlanta 4-1 last night while Milwaukee downed the Padres 3-1. Cleveland beat the White Sox 9-3 to avoid a sweep and force a Game 4 tonight. In the Nova Scotia Senior Baseball League final, Kentville picked up a 7-6 walk-off win to cut Dartmouth's series lead to 3-1. Just three games in the NHL as Washington beat Pittsburgh 5-3, Winnipeg up by Colorado 3-2, and Edmonton beat Anaheim 5-2. And in the Maritime Hockey League, Edmonton down Miramichi 8-3. Now you're up to date. I'm James Faulkner.
5: Thanks, James. Here's your latest forecast from Environment Canada. Mix of sun and cloud today with winds gusting to 50 and a high of 19. Increasing cloud tonight, chance of showers, winds gusting to 50, low of 10, and a mix of sun and cloud tomorrow with winds gusting to 40 and a high of 17. Outsider Studios sitting at 11 degrees at 8:33. 100 points.

0: Pat Benatar, Love is a Battlefield on Wave Mornings. Mitch and James, and happy anniversary to you and the missus today,
1: thank
0: James.
1: Thank you very much.
0: And maybe you could celebrate with some eggs. It's World Egg Day tomorrow.
1: Oh, is
0: maybe
1: it?
0: Maybe you could have some eggs here today.
1: I mean, we'll probably have them tomorrow. I can't. Or I got plans for food today.
0: Okay, fair enough. Fair enough.
1: Yeah.
0: But yes, World Egg Day tomorrow, and we're asking our web poll today. 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Let us know. 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Today's web poll powered by Vogue Optical. And yeah, I'm an over easy kind of guy. I like mine a little runny.
1: Yeah.
0: I will eat them scrambled. If I had a second choice for eggs, scrambled is up there.
1: Yeah, but see, fried eggs is my second choice.
0: Yeah. So if they're fried, do you want them runny? Do you like the...
1: I'm fine with runny.
0: You're fine with the yolk being runny?
1: Yeah. Because we'll do fried egg sandwiches with bacon on the weekends.
0: Okay. Yeah, there you go. Can't beat that.
1: Get a bagel in there, too.
0: Yes. Mm-hmm.
1: But yeah, if I have a choice, it's going to be scrambled.
0: I've never been able to... A lot of people like the sunny side up, and that's one that... I don't know. For some reason, I just feel like it's half raw, and something about it just kind of freaks me out. I don't know why, but... Well, because it seems like it's still not cooked on one side
1: exactly.
0: of the egg, right?
1: Yeah.
0: It's just,
1: I don't mind. I'll eat it, but it's not my choice.
0: Something about it just doesn't sit right with me. But then, again, people do eat raw eggs, too. So there is, you shouldn't probably do that. But but yeah, that's over easy is my way. It's funny, you mentioned scrambled last hour, and you mentioned not putting ketchup on yours. And we did have a listener, Ronnie, message in. Ronnie's a buddy of mine. He said, you're 6'9". You're a monster whether or not you put ketchup on your eggs or not. So.
1: Yeah. For that and many other reasons. But thanks, Ronnie.
0: He's also tall, so he can make that joke, right? So.
1: I don't think that's how that works, but okay.
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6: 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When I-

0: The Northern Pikes and Teenland on Wave Mornings, Mitch and James. And now for the three stars of the show. Third star, who can give it to? The Yankees losing?
1: Well, I mean, we should give it to Tampa Bay because they beat the Yankees, but, you know.
0: We'll give it to, we'll give it to Tampa Bay for beating the New York Yankees. Just for you, James.
2: Ah, Yankee news!
1: Swept them. Swept them.
0: Yes, they did.
1: That's a shame.
0: I don't think it is.
1: I'm just going to have a smile on my face all day long.
0: It's like me whenever I see the Bruins lose, right?
1: Yeah.
0: It just brings me a lot of joy when the Bruins lose.
1: Mm-hmm. Except
0: more
1: the Yankees
0: so
1: losing
0: the
1: is more universal. That's a more universal.
0: Yeah, that's true. That is true. Yeah, yeah.
2: Ah, Yankee news!
1: Thank you, Poppy. Best three words in sports.
0: I love how this just caught on that everybody just does this now, so it's great.

0: So yeah, which we predicted yesterday. This is going to be announced. So yeah.
1: we spoke it into existence. So you're welcome, I guess.
0: Yes. Yes.
1: Yeah.
0: And first hour, we'll give to the Dalhousie Agricultural College. The water tower will be no more.
1: They're coming down.
0: They're getting rid of it by the end of this month.
1: Yeah.
0: So, yeah, it hasn't been used in like 10 years, ever since they went on the town water supply.
1: Exactly. You don't need the tower or the wells that are there, yeah. And it makes sense. And, I mean, I can't imagine what the maintenance on that thing is. Especially if you're not using it.
0: Right.
1: And that's kind of the point,
0: it's massive, too.
1: Like, it's 110 feet high.
0: Yeah, it's huge. Yeah. So, anyway... Yeah, major landmark in Bible Hill, the Dal AC Water Tower, will be dismantled here by the end of this month. End of an era.
1: Mm-hmm.
0: That's your three stars.
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Mix of sun and cloud for today. A little windy, though, with winds gusting up to 50 this afternoon. But highs of 19 and 17 tomorrow.

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4: Here's your latest Environment Canada weather forecast. A mix of sun and cloud today with wind from the southwest gusting to 50 and a high of 19. Increasing cloud tonight with a chance of showers, wind from the southwest gusting to 40 and a low of 10. And sunny to start the day tomorrow with a mix of sun and cloud in the afternoon. Wind from the west gusting to 40 and a high of 17.
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0: 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It's about home. It's the school fundraiser down the road, the weather before your morning commute, the council decisions that affect your family, and the stories that bring our communities together. 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
4: Latest Environment Canada forecast for Truro. Mix of sun and clouds through the afternoon. South wind gusting to 50 and a high of 19. There's a 60% chance of showers late this evening and after midnight. Wind southerly becoming southwesterly before shifting to the west. Low of 10. And sunshine tomorrow morning and early afternoon. Mix of sun and cloud after that with a slight chance of late day showers and a high of 17. For Saturday, it's clouds, slight chance of showers and 12. Sun and cloud and 10 for Sunday.
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4: Latest Environment Canada forecast for Truro. Mix of sun and cloud through the afternoon. South wind gusting to 50 and a high of 19. There's a 60% chance of showers late this evening and after midnight. Wind southerly becoming southwesterly before shifting to the west. Low of 10. And sunshine tomorrow morning and early afternoon. Mix of sun and cloud after that with a slight chance of late day showers and a high of 17. For Saturday, it's clouds, slight chance of showers and 12. Sun and cloud 10 for Sunday.
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5: Latest Environment Canada forecast for Truro. Mix of sun and clouds through the afternoon. South wind gusting to 50 and a high of 19. There's a 60% chance of showers late this evening and after midnight. Wind southerly becoming southwesterly before shifting to the west. Low of 10. And sunshine tomorrow morning and early afternoon. Mix of sun and cloud after that with a slight chance of late day showers and a high of 17. For Saturday, it's clouds, slight chance of showers in 12, sun and cloud in 10 for Sunday.
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100.9 and the Wave, Stars on 54. If you could read my mind, their version of the Gordon Lightfoot classic. Jeff, the afternoon guy, checking in. And if you could read my mind, you would know that I'm thinking about some Tom Cochran and Red Ryder. Also, Bob Seger in there as well, along with the Silver Bullet Band. But first, going to play you some Laura Branigan. This is Self Control, 80s, 90s, and more. It's on 100.9 the Wave. Good afternoon.

100.9 on the way. Bob Seger, the Silver Bullet Band. You can't beat it. The old time rock and roll. And we'll keep it rolling with some Tom Petty and the Heartbreakers. Here's Refugee, 80s, 90s, and more. It's on the way.

100.9 The Wave. There's April Wine. Enough is enough. And I guess that was it for Tampa as far as the Yankees. They had enough and they swept them last night. So Yankees lose. The Yankees lose. At least there's that. Although the Dodgers won their series last night. Ugh. Here's the police. Every breath you take, it's on the wave.

0: 100.9 The Wave, the Rankin family, and you feel the same way too. Hopefully you're feeling all well and good on this Thursday afternoon. It's Jeff hanging out with you, taking a peek towards the long holiday weekend. That's definitely a good thing, especially Thanksgiving weekend. Turkey weekend, just about upon us. What's the weather going to be like? Well, kind of a little bit of everything. Fine looking day today with a mix of sun and cloud, a high of 19, almost summer-like temperatures. We'll take that. So we'll check your weather here. As we say, taking a peek towards that long Thanksgiving weekend. Also around the corner, some Starship. They're up next.
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7: Wave weather.
8: Latest Environment Canada forecast for Truro: mix of sun and cloud through the afternoon, south wind gusting to 50 and a high of 19. There's a 60% chance of showers late this evening and after midnight. Wind southerly becoming southwesterly before shifting to the west, low of 10. And sunshine tomorrow morning and early afternoon. Mix of sun and cloud after that with a slight chance of late day showers and a high of 17. For Saturday, it's clouds, slight chance of showers in 12, sun and cloud in 10 for Sunday.
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There's the late, great Jeff Healey and the Jeff Healey Band, 100.9 The Wave, Angel Eyes. Of course, all the tributes these last few days for Sass Jordan. Came across a video on YouTube of Sass performing Make You a Believer, her big hit, with Jeff Healey along for the ride on stage as well, playing guitar. So just two amazing Canadian rock legends that now are joining each other, of course, in rock and roll heaven. Here's R.E.M. and Losing My Religion. It's back to 91 on this one. It's on 100.9 The Wave.

100.9 of the Wave, there is Haywire and Bad Bad Boy representing Charlottetown, Prince Edward Island. A special hello to all our PEI listeners on this Thursday afternoon. Thanks so much for tuning in. Much appreciated. It's Jeff hanging with you with The Box, also Prince on the way. But first, Fleetwood Mac. Here's Dreams, 80s, 90s, and more. Back to Rumors from 1977. It's on the Wave.

long time, but I'm here to tell you, there's something else. The afterworld. A world of never-ending happiness. You can always see the sun. Day or night. So when

0: 100.9 The Wave, Let's Go Crazy from Prince. It's Jeff hanging with you. Sounds like a plan for Saturday night as the Senior A Bearcats get their season underway with their home opener as they take on the Bulldogs. Should be a great one. Got some info on that for you coming up here in about a minute or two. Also, great tunes around the corner as well, including some Gowan and Neil Diamond. He's up next.
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0: Heart Sun from Indio, 100.9 The Wave. It's Jeff hanging with you with a mix of sun and cloud type day here for your Thursday of this October the 8th. We've got sun, we've got clouds, we've got showers. We pretty much got all of it covered as far as the Thanksgiving weekend weather picture is concerned here for Truro and Colchester County. We'll check it for you here in just a couple minutes. Also around the corner with some Blue Rodeo, and aha, they're up next.
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1: Wave weather.
5: Latest Environment Canada forecast for Truro, mix of sun and clouds through the afternoon, south wind gusting to 50 and a high of 19. There's a 60% chance of showers late this evening and after midnight. Wind southerly, becoming southwesterly before shifting to the west, low of 10. And sunshine tomorrow morning and early afternoon. Mix of sun and cloud after that with a slight chance of late day showers and a high of 17. For Saturday, it's clouds, slight chance of showers and 12. Sun and cloud and 10 for Sunday.
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0: 100.9 The Wave, Till I Am Myself Again from Blue Rodeo. Jeff hanging with you this afternoon, taking a peek towards that 4 o'clock information update along with your sports news and weather. And speaking of the sports, of course, Major League Baseball playoffs heating up. Yankees gone, which, as far as I'm concerned, is a very good thing. And the Dodgers, though, moving on. So we're going to have to deal with them for another series at least. Tell me they're not going to win the World Series again. They probably are. Also a busy schedule tonight in the NHL with both the Leafs and Habs in action. Another win for the Oilers last night. All this talk about Mike Babcock and everything seems to be working out pretty good so far for the Oil. But, yeah, busy Thursday schedule in the NHL. So we'll take a look towards that. Also, we're going to hear from the Rolling Stones. We'll go back to 1981 with a song which at the time was more or less considered a big comeback song for the Stones. Imagine, in 1981, we get that one for you next.
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2: Well, good afternoon. Halifax police investigating threats at Halifax West High School. Officers responded around 12:25 this afternoon after the school received threats over the lunch hour. Students and staff who were outside were moved to a safe gathering point. There was a heavy police presence at the school on Thomas Riddell Drive, and police were asking the public to avoid the area. Meantime, two lower Sackville schools were in a hold and secure after the Mounties say a man was seen with a knife near the school on Metropolitan Avenue this morning. Police described him as wearing a dark hooded jacket, black pants, and carrying a backpack. He was last seen with a woman in a bright pink shirt. Now, Leslie Thomas Junior High and Sackville High School were both under hold and secure. The school principal says a man emerged from a tent on the sports field with a knife and chased a student before running into the woods. The Education Center says all students and staff are safe, and police are asking anyone with information to get a hold of them. Amherst police taking one person into custody after responding to a complaint about a suspicious person on Hickman Street. Police say the person was allegedly jumping out in front of traffic. Officers say there's no evidence to suggest any risk to the public. Kentville's mayor, Andrew Zabian, says two rounds of ammunition were found lodged between the front doors of his business on Webster Street today. Zabian says security camera captured what happened, and police are investigating. He says the incident was frightening for him and his staff, but he doesn't know who was responsible or why it happened. Zabian says he'll not speculate or add to misinformation surrounding the incident. He also says the town is working with the province to ensure supports are available for people who need them, while keeping businesses and residents safe. The mayor says he'll continue working to support Kentville residents and businesses. Century-old building in St. Peter's has been destroyed by fire. The St. Peter's Fire Department was called to the old fire hall last night and say the building was fully engulfed when firefighters arrived. With mutual aid partners, they were able to contain the fire to the old fire hall with heat damage to two neighboring structures. Fire Chief Marvin McLean says in a statement that there were no injuries. Richmond County RCMP, Nova Scotia Power, and an excavator also responded. The new Traffic Safety Act is making changes that may help make construction zones on major highways more safe. Construction zone vehicles will soon be permitted to use flashing red lights, something that studies show will create awareness to drivers. Transportation Department spokesperson Mike Christian says traffic control workers will also have more discretion on signage.
3: There's also some additional authority for traffic control individuals to officially place traffic signs in construction zones as they see fit, which is an addition, and should help the folks who are managing the site to increase the signage and make, hopefully, it a little bit more clear to road users that they are approaching a construction site.
2: Back in June, an Ottawa man died in a crash on Highway 103, and a woman was critically injured in another crash where vehicles were stopped at a temporary traffic signal. And the number of children in the most costly form of government care has fallen sharply, but those who remain are staying longer. Deputy Minister Craig Beaton told MLAs yesterday that children in temporary emergency arrangements dropped from 138 in 2022 to 19 this past August. The average stay grew from 8 months to nearly 10.
4: We also know that some children and youth have increasingly complex needs and required specialized services and supports. Building capacity to meet those needs safely and effectively continues to be a focus. We continue to strengthen oversight of our service providers, invest in the workforce capacity, improve data and reporting, and make sure concerns involving children and youth are identified, investigated, monitored, and addressed.
2: That update follows a 2024 Auditor General report that had warned of weak oversight. Beaton says 17 of the 20 recommendations are done, with the remaining three completed by year's end. In sports and baseball playoffs, the White Sox up 2-1 host Cleveland. The Rays advanced to the ALCS, sweeping the Yankees last night. The NLCS is set with the Dodgers playing the Brewers starting Sunday. Busy night on the ice tonight. Canadiens host the Predators. Senators take on the Flyers. Canucks are in Carolina. The Leafs visit Vegas. And the Flames host the Avalanche. And the Thursday night game in the NFL sees the Buccaneers traveling to Dallas. Now you're up to date. I'm Sheldon McLeod.
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0: here. Let's be real for a second. When you hear a politician start talking, you are ready to tune out. But here's the thing. I don't want to talk. I became a member of Parliament because I wanted to listen. Because you know your problems better than anyone else ever will. So let's cut through all the noise, grab a seat, and work together in 2026.
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2: Latest Environment Canada forecast for Truro. Mix of sun and cloud through the afternoon. South wind gusting to 50 and a high of 19. There's a 60% chance of showers late this evening and after midnight. Wind southerly becoming southwesterly before shifting to the west. Low of 10. And sunshine tomorrow morning and early afternoon. Mix of sun and cloud after that with a slight chance of late day showers and a high of 17. For Saturday, it's clouds, slight chance of showers and 12. Sun and cloud and 10 for Sunday.
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0: 100.9 The Wave, Madonna getting into the groove, 80s, 90s, and more. It's Jeff checking in. And speaking of getting into the groove, shout out to Robert and the crew at Long & McQuaid. They are this week's McDonald's Coffee Break winners. Mitch and James brought them down the coffee yesterday. Taking a peek at this picture here right now. Just what a beautiful store. Is it wrong that I want all of the guitars in that picture? I don't ask for much.
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Some Kind of Wonderful from Sky. It's on 100.9 The Wave. It's Jeff with you, wishing you a wonderful Thursday here, getting close to quitting time of this October the 8th, and taking a look towards lots more great music here, including some April Wine. They're up ahead, but first here's Blondie, Heart of Glass, 80s, 90s, and more on The Wave.

0: Tonight is a wonderful time to fall in love. April Wine, 100.9 The Wave. It's Jeff checking in. Tonight could be a wonderful time to enjoy the all-day breakfast concept, seeing as how tomorrow is World Ag Day. We're asking you, just getting ready a day early, because it's never too early for eggs. And, of course, there's a number of delicious ways to enjoy them, like poached, sunny side up, over easy, hard-boiled, soft-boiled, scrambled, or you don't eat eggs. What? Anyway, we'll try not to judge too much on that one. Perhaps maybe there's a reason why, allergies or whatever. You can vote at thewavechuro.com. World Ag Day tomorrow. We're celebrating today, but we need to know, how do you eat them?
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6: Latest Environment Canada forecast for Truro. Mix of sun and clouds through the afternoon. South wind gusting to 50 and a high of 19. There's a 60% chance of showers late this evening and after midnight. Wind southerly becoming southwesterly before shifting to the west. Low of 10. And sunshine tomorrow morning and early afternoon. Mix of sun and cloud after that with a slight chance of late day showers and a high of 17. For Saturday, it's clouds, slight chance of showers and 12, sun and cloud and 10 for Sunday.
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0: 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It's on 100.9 The Wave. We'll give you lots of great stuff here before we get to 5 o'clock. Your information update lined up. Also, the all-80s feel-good drive home. Wall-to-wall 80s tunes as you're making your way home here on your Thursday night. Some Tina Turner lined up for you. And speaking of the 80s, a classic from Bryan Adams. He's up next.
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2: And good afternoon. Halifax man accused of making a bomb threat against the U.S. consulate has had his case adjourned until November 2nd after some confusion about where he wants to be tried. 54-year-old Ali Askara is facing three charges, including making a threat against an internationally protected person. The Crown is treating that charge as a terrorism offense. Askara appeared in provincial court today by video link from jail. Media reports say his lawyers say he wants to be tried in Supreme Court by a judge alone. But he then held up a paper saying he didn't want to change courts. Now, the judge postponed the election and wants Askara in court in person next time. The threat on August 9th closed several downtown streets for about 6 hours. The skyline of Bible Hill will look a little different later this month as the water tower that looms over the Dalhousie Agricultural Campus will be dismantled. Now, the school says that the 110-foot tower is being removed because of the structural cost to maintain it and to enable future expansion of the orchard. Now, the tower, which held 104,000 gallons of water, has been a familiar landmark in the area, especially for the Dal AC. Built in 1955 to replace one that stood for nearly five decades, the tower hasn't been in use since the campus transitioned from its own wells and elevated storage to the town of Truro Municipal Water System in 2017. The school says alumni, staff, students, and visitors are welcome to take photos of the tower during homecoming weekend, which starts next Thursday. Trenton's chief administrative officer, Gabriel Joseph, is resigning effective November the 13th. The town didn't give a reason in the news release they posted. The announcement follows months of tense council meetings, disagreements among elected officials, and criticism from residents over spending, communication, and transparency. Mayor Alec Dove thanked Joseph for his service and says council remains committed to reliable municipal services while it recruits a new CAO. That resignation comes after a heated summer meeting about streetlights on Grandview Avenue who erupted into a shouting match involving Dove, Joseph, and Councillor Scott Cameron, according to the Pictou Advocate. Residents have also raised concerns about delayed projects and municipal spending. Retired Amherst Fire Chief Marshall Strickland has died. Chief Strickland joined the department in 1957 and led it from 1972 until he retired in 1989. He was the last surviving member of the Lawrence Engine Company. Fire officials say he helped build Amherst's current central fire station and is remembered for sound judgment and concern for his firefighters. Chief Waldron and Amherst Fire and EMS extending their condolences to his family and friends. He passed away Tuesday. There's no details yet on a service for him. Hockey Nova Scotia has launched a pilot program to teach young players about consent and hazing. More than 2,000 minor hockey players, aged 13 and 14, will take the mandatory sessions. That move follows hazing incidents and sexual assaults that have rocked the sport. Executive Director Michael Field says the goal is healthy team culture. The association has partnered with Avalon, a local center that supports sexual assault survivors. Operations Director Kaylee Wakeman says players will learn about boundaries, consent, and looking out for teammates, according to the Canadian Press. 215 players in Colchester County were charged after a team sleepover last fall. One has pleaded guilty. Nova Scotia's cut the number of children in temporary emergency care, but those who remain are staying longer. Deputy Minister Craig Beaton told MLAs the number of children in these placements fell.
3: As of August 2026, there were 19 children and youth in TEAs, compared with 138 that same time in 2022-23 when the report was dated back to. That's a decrease of over 86% within TEAs, and something that the department's very proud of. This progress is encouraging, but we also know that any use of TEAs means we have more work to do.
2: But the average stay grew from 8 months to 9.6 months, despite the placements normally lasting no more than 7 days. Beaton says the remaining children have the most complex needs and are harder to place elsewhere. Prime Minister Mark Carney has unveiled a $2 billion national heat pump rebate program. Government says the money could help up to 820,000 households switch to heat pumps, with grants for another 280,000 multi-unit buildings through existing programs. Low and middle income homes could get up to $10,000. Higher income homes could get up to $2,000. Officials say heat pumps use less than half of the power of electric baseboards and can save oil or baseboard households about $1,400 a year. People will be eligible to apply online, with the program set to launch in early 2027. In sports, in the baseball

0: Baseball playoffs. The White Sox up 2-1, host Cleveland. The Rays advanced to the ALCS by sweeping the Yankees last night. The NLCS is set with the Dodgers playing the Brewers starting Sunday. Busy night on the ice tonight. Montreal is hosting the Predators. The Senators take on the Flyers. Vancouver in Carolina with the Leafs visiting Vegas. And the Flames host the Avalanche. And the Thursday night game of the NFL sees the Buccaneers traveling to Dallas. And now you're up to date. I'm Sheldon McLeod.
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0: Latest Environment Canada forecast for Truro: clouds and a 60% chance of showers late this evening and after midnight and then clearing by morning. A brisk southerly wind shifting around to the southwest before becoming westerly in a low of 8. Mix of sun and cloud to start of Friday with a 30% chance of late afternoon showers and a high of 16. Those showers still possible into the evening. An overnight low of 5. Cloudy for Saturday and 12. Sunny Sunday and 14. Thanksgiving Monday overcast and 18.
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The All 80s Feel Good Drive Home right here on 100.9 The Wave. The album was Control back to 1986. Chock full of all kinds of big hits, including that one. Let's wait a while. It's Jeff hanging with you as you're making your way home on your Thursday. Some Tom Cochran, Victory Day, the title track back to 1988, along with Red Rider. It's on 100.9 The Wave.

0: 100.9 of the Wave, Tom Petty and the Heartbreakers on the all 80s feel good drive home. And what a great way to end things off from their 1981 release, Hard Promises, There Is the Waiting. Don't have to wait much longer for another edition of the all 80s feel good drive home. We do it every weekday just after 5 o'clock, and don't have to wait long at all, as a matter of fact, for some more great music, including Len and Ace of Base. They'll be up next.
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0: 100.9 The Wave. There is Len and Steal My Sunshine. It's Jeff hanging with you. As far as the sunshine situation for the long holiday Thanksgiving weekend, yes, Mother Nature will be stealing some of it, but also she will be distributing some as well. It's a bit of a mixed bag weather-wise heading towards that long weekend. We'll check it for you here in just a few moments. Also around the corner with some Bonnie Raitt and Fleetwood Mac, a classic from them up next.
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2: Latest Environment Canada forecast for Truro clouds and a 60% chance of showers late this evening and after midnight and then clearing by morning. A brisk southerly wind shifting around to the southwest before becoming westerly in a low of 8. Mix of sun and cloud to start of Friday with a 30% chance of late afternoon showers and a high of 16. Those showers still possible into the evening. An overnight low of 5. Cloudy for Saturday and 12. Sunny Sunday and 14. Thanksgiving Monday overcast and 18.
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It's 100.9 The Wave, and we won't. The tunes continue. It's Jeff hanging with you with some Bonnie Raitt, Something to Talk About, 100.9 The Wave.

Listen to your heart from Roxette. It's on 100.9 The Wave. And sometimes you have to listen to your stomach as well. Maybe you're doing the all day breakfast thing. World Ag Day tomorrow, by the way, but it's never a bad time of the day to enjoy eggs. How do you prepare yours? Vote now, like your life depends on it. Run. It's over there at thewavechuro.com. Results tomorrow morning as you enjoy your breakfast with Mitch and James. However, you're going to enjoy those eggs, but just let us know how you're going to do it. Alanis Morissette right now for you. 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

100.9 on the Wave. There's Black Cars from Gino Vannelli. It's Jeff with you through till 7 o'clock tonight. Some Queen, they're looking to break free, and we'll let them. Coming up here right after, some ABBA, Dancing Queen, 80s, 90s, and more. It's on the Wave.

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0: goes the world, Men Without Hats, 80s, 90s, and more, 100.9 The Wave. It's Jeff hanging out with you, looking forward to a big weekend of hockey here in Truro for the long Thanksgiving weekend. Bearcats, junior A Bearcats on the road tonight, but they'll be back on Saturday for a home tilt. And then the senior A Bearcats with their home opener at the Den on Saturday night as well against the Bulldogs. So looking forward to that. So some great hockey action coming up this weekend here in Truro. And as far as tonight, Thursday night, always busy when it comes to the NHL schedule. And I don't know. I mean, I'm a hockey guy. I enjoy it as much as the next hockey person, I suppose. But it's just kind of, isn't it great to have hockey back? I find just something to watch on television and whatnot. I know there was a lot of talk about on Saturday, there were some people upset about Hockey Night in Canada, which of course, I guess doesn't really exist anymore, right? It's Rogers Saturday Night Hockey, or I don't know what they're calling it now. But I tuned in a little bit late. I came home. I was getting some groceries, as a matter of fact, on Saturday evening, and I turned it on, and my favorite team, the Habs, were playing, and you know, I didn't notice anything really different. Apparently, there is some subtleties and whatnot, but it is what it is. They still have the games on television, but a little concerned about my Habs, just a little concern. It's only early, 1-1-1. I don't really like that start that much, but it could be worse. And the Leafers, they're on the road tonight with the late game. And, of course, they avoided disaster. They were down the other night. They were losing like 3-0, and it's looking like, you know, I was on Twitter, and everybody's like, oh, fire the new coach, and it's going to be another disastrous season. And then, boom, they come back and win. And now, all of a sudden, there's optimism again. We'll see how the fans feel after tonight.
1: We've unlocked the vaults, and we're replaying Casey Kasem's American Top 40, the 80s. This week is from October 15th, 1983. That's when Men Without Hats did the safety dance. Prince was delirious. Air Supply was making love out of nothing at all. And Bonnie Tyler had a total eclipse of the heart. You'll hear those songs, all the top 40 hits, and the long-distance dedications from October 15th, 1983, right here on Casey Kasem's American Top 40, the 80s.
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100.9 The Wave. This is How We Do It. Montel Jordan. It's Jeff hanging with you and How We Do It. 80s, 90s, and more right here on The Wave. And this one back to 1973, a classic from the Steve Miller Band, The Joker on The Wave.

0: 100.9 The Wave. There is the Bare Naked Ladies, and It's All Been Done. Talk about a band that's really not only has had a lot of success in their amazing career, but they really get the business aspect of it. I get to meet these guys a couple years ago. I interviewed them before their show, and I was already a fan, but became a bigger fan after interviewing them because they were just a class act, and it was easy to see why they've been so successful, the way they conduct themselves and treat people and everything like that. And since then, I've been kind of following them a little bit more on social media, and they don't stop. They're always playing. They played this summer. They did a U.S. tour this summer with the band Train, kind of a nostalgia 90s thing there. And, of course, they were in Fredericton not long ago for the Harvest Jazz. They did the national anthem at the Buffalo Bills home opener. And now they're getting ready to go over to the U.K. for a Yuletide ride, as they're calling it, a Christmas tour, which will be in December. So they're going to take a little bit of a break and then head over to the UK for dates in London, Glasgow, Cambridge, Manchester, you name it. So just a Canadian group that has become just a huge international success, even though perhaps maybe they haven't had a big hit in a while, but it's not slowing down their career whatsoever. And speaking of Christmas too, not to be outdone, the Festival of Lights, Friday, November 27th, that's right. It's going down. Civic Square, 7 o'clock. Book it.
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2: Fall flushing in the town of Truro continues. 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
5: Latest Environment Canada forecast for Truro, clouds and a 60% chance of showers late this evening and after midnight, and then clearing by morning. A brisk southerly wind shifting around to the southwest before becoming westerly in a low of 8. Mix of sun and cloud to start of Friday with a 30% chance of late afternoon showers and a high of 16. Those showers still possible into the evening. An overnight low of 5. Cloudy for Saturday and 12. Sunny Sunday and 14. Thanksgiving Monday overcast and 18.
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0: There's Journey and Don't Stop Believing. It's 100.9 The Wave, and that's going to wrap things up on the afternoon run here. Thanks so much, as always, for tuning in. Always appreciate it, taking a little bit of an early, extended long weekend break. So I'm looking forward to that, but I'll be joining you again early next week. So happy Thanksgiving. Sure hope you get to enjoy it with your family and friends, what it's all about, of course. Be safe, take care of yourself, and hopefully we'll talk to you soon.
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2: Fall flushing in the town of Truro continues. 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